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12: Dylan Cease in San Francisco. He had a chance at the second no-hitter of his major league career.
13: Wind and the 1-1. And it's flipped out towards shallow center and down for a base hit. Off the handle, it looped into center, and Elliot Ramos breaks up the no-hitter to start the ninth inning. And now a very well-deserved applause and recognition, even by the road fans, for Dylan Cease, who was masterful today in 8+.
12: The call on Sportsnet 590, The Fan, that hit came on Cease's 118th pitch of the game, his final one of the afternoon. He struck out 11, issued a couple of walks. Blue Jays routed the Giants 10-0. Pirates pulled starter Jared Jones after 6 perfect innings and 77 pitches tonight. His 8th start of the season. Jones had elbow surgery in May of 2025. Atlanta's gotten a couple of runs off Pittsburgh's bullpen, is up 3-0 on the Pirates' bottom nine. On ESPN, Sal Stewart's got 2 home runs. Reds leading the Phillies 7-3 in the top of the 5th inning. Troy Melton gave up a run. He struck out 9 and 5 and a third. Tigers leading the Athletics 6-1, top of the 7th. Bottom 7 from D.C. Nationals leading the Astros 8-1. Luis Garcia Jr. 2-for-3 with a 3-run homer. Marlins leading the Mariners 2-0

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1: There is no timetable. LeBron James does not appear to be in a rush. The last couple weeks has been a lot of family, friends, and golf for LeBron James. Over the last couple weeks, he spent time in the Ohio area, in Akron. He spent time with his close friends and family.
0: So close, yet so far.

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0: We really love Shane's on this show.
1: Yeah.
0: And in this conference. But is Shane Beamer going to make it, Shane?
1: Look at this schedule. Oh, Carolina.
0: At Bama. At Florida. With John Summerall, who, despite Shane stabbing in the back, I still like you, John. Tennessee at Oklahoma. Texas A&M. Georgia. Oh, my goodness. He goes 6-6. He may not be around, Shane.
1: Yeah.
0: Beamer will not be back. Under his current contract, he's getting a contract extension, Shane. South Carolina's going to do so well this year that they're going to lock him up to a contract extension. They fired his asses, and his contract runs through 2030.
1: Yeah.
0: So 27, you know, that. Yeah, I think even though he's got a little bit of time on that deal, he's got a new AD, I think they're going to lock his ass up to an extension. How about that?
2: All right, SEC Mike from that SEC podcast with a man that may resemble kind of Fitty Marwo, Cousin Shane there, talking about Shane Beamer and his future with the Gamecocks, some positivity there. And that leads us here into our football discussion about the wins that you most want. One win, only one. Don't send in two. You get one choice for your pro team or your college teams if you have more than one. For me, I'll start us off, Fitty, and I'll go South Carolina because I think this one is simpler for me. The Panthers.

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3: Steven.
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2: 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And so to pick a couple of players who have a lot of questions on defense and, you know, people question the physicality of an Anderson. And then you look at Steinbach, he is a skilled big man, but they talk about, you know, some of his defensive limitations. So that's the only thing that I'm really trying to work through at this point.
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0: Here's a new power couple in Uptown Charlotte.
1: I felt like that the Hornets were wanting to move off of him quickly. I think that this was a move that they wanted to make, and they wanted to get him out of the building. And I think there's maybe more underneath the surface than what we think. But I think that it was, a culmination of a lot of different things. I think that, you know, we can talk about so many different things, from the driving, the press conferences, you know, leaving the press conference with your shorts hanging off your behind, and then coming with no shirt on and slides. Just all these different things that I think from an image standpoint that they didn't like.
0: It's Wes and Walker.
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0: 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Looking at some of our favorite video game moments, and we have some people like Carolina Gator writing in on the text line, powered by Affordable Siding and Windows, your hometown home improvement experts. Yep, Madden 05, it's the GOAT. The spin moves were like 5 to 10 yards in length, LOL. And I think the hardest football move in video game history to stop, at least in my video game playing history, is the spin move in college football 06.
1: Well, the spin move last year, and there are still some guys that have it in this year's game, but they had to actually go back and fix that last year. If you had platinum spin like Quinshon Judkins had for Ohio State, I mean, people made videos where they would just spin all the way up the field with him. And so the spin move is still a weapon for you.
0: Platinum spin sounds like high grade drug.
1: Right. It definitely does. Those Diddy drugs. You know what I'm saying? Got that platinum spin, the strawberry coke.
2: That's aggressive.
1: Well, Diddy was doing strawberry coke, man. pink. That's what it was. Pink coke.
0: It's all very dangerous. It's all very dangerous. Brian saying, speaking of Ray Lewis, yeah, the introduction in Madden 13 is probably the most inspiring sports game intro in gaming history. Well, we can't be a show that has the college football intro for every team week and say that the Ray Lewis.
1: That's what I'm saying, because the one that we play is the greatest. I almost wanted to include it in there just because, but I'm like, they've already heard it one time and they know our feelings about it. But that one, I mean, that one, like I said, man, that's tier.
0: You know what's funny?
1: Tier inspiring.
0: I cut so much of that out. Yeah. I mean, it's a long intro.
1: It is, but it's so good.
0: It is good, but you have to wait 5 minutes before you actually play the game to hear Brad Nessler talk.
1: I don't know that I ever skipped it. I think I let it rock every single time. I mean, it's so heroic.
0: Dedication, man.
1: Yeah, it's so heroic.
0: That is dedication, because I probably got tired of it. I'll be honest with you. I don't get tired of it.
1: Are you a guy that skips? Like, there are a lot of different things or quirks that people have during games. Like, when they do the intros, like if the teams are running out or they do the player warming up and they show it, are you a guy that skips all that stuff and just wants to play?
0: Couldn't skip it faster.
1: Okay.
0: Need to play right now.
1: Because I'd be the guy that would be sitting there and, you know, you're laying on your couch, you're getting ready to play against your buddy, and you want to let it ride to give it that game feel to it, and then they skip it. You're like, man, what are you doing?
0: Oh, no. See, I'm saying, what are you doing by letting this go? Did you not enjoy it like the first 18,000 times? Yeah. I'm ready to play. Like, this is why we're here. I'm not here to watch the graphics for the 18,000th time.
2: Well, I had to set the scene because Anthony Mike Breen Pagnotta was setting the scene for a big game inside the Garden. Carmelo Anthony.
1: Hey, listen.
2: Warmed up. Oh.

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